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Hey, them not check out Haile Selassie's speech. As me tell them, hey yeah, cha.

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0: RMF Reggae. 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
1: Bless. 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Oh yes.
2: Simmer down, gather round and share the vision. Brothers and sistren, lift your voice and we will listen in the midst of last days as we pray for new beginnings, make amends for the past and find new ways to make decisions. To the Muslims, Jews and Christians, burn the borders and baptize all our sons and daughters on common shores of common waters. 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
1: This is live and direct. Live and direct. You know what live and direct mean? 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So here we are. I want you all to do something for me, right? 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
1: RMF Reggae. 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
0: But repatriation is a must. I'ma look upon the God bless the people and tell them, say, gentlemen, I'm loving them all the while.
1: All the while, all the while.
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